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0: Bailey Zimmerman Chevy Silverado. I think it's safe to say he doesn't have any more Marriott Bonvoy points left after the hotel fiasco. He did clear the tab and the charges were dropped. So everybody calm down. Chris Young, Megan Maroney, Jason Aldean. Don't tell on me is ready to roll.
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12: The first year, the 10th, 25th, 50th, 60th. We often pass by anniversaries as if they're road markers on I-90. We know they're up ahead, but soon they're behind us. Did we take the time to celebrate? Instead of passing the years like vanishing mile markers, take time to celebrate. Hi, it's Todd from Miller's Fine Jewelers. 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How do you express it? Every year may be different, or a combination of things. Words, a long embrace, flowers, a romantic dinner, or even a celebration with a room bursting with friends. If this is the year that you mark your life together with Sparkle, slow down and make it a moment to remember. Tuck your surprise in a little gold bag from Miller's Fine Jewelers.

0: 6 months later, Tater Megan Maroney out on the tour, the album Cloud Nine, and she's been on Cloud Nine. She's been working her butt off. You can get her merch, too, at Target these days. MacArthur, Jordan Davis on the way, and Dan and Shay with Tequila next.
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0: 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I think you should win $1 million if you catch the guy with his shirt on. 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

0: You say so there. Tallarice here. New music there from Dan and Shay for their friend Ben. Gone too soon. Hey, Randy Dandy Houser on the way. He's got his boots on, and it's Dan Tuxedo in a pocket full of Popeyes with Josh Ross next.
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0: 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It's Brantley Gilbert, and you just heard my new song, Good Damn. 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
0: Well, hello there, and how are you? I know a lot of people are already getting ready to hit the road later today for the long 4th of July holiday weekend. Remember, if you're out there, just please be careful. 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

0: Kane Brown, woman. He says he has a lot more friends, like in the world of sports, and than he does in country music. But he said that Morgan Wallen's one of his besties. Thankfully, he's recovering from that nasty accident a couple weeks ago.
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0: Well, hello there, and how are you? Thanks so much for listening, my road warriors. Love you guys. Thanks so much for taking freight across the country and listening while you can. And speaking of country, how about this? 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

0: Jason Aldean, it's me, Shannon. 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
6: Well, it's really going to feel like summertime this weekend. 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Jason Aldean now.

0: Morgan Wallen, don't we? Hello there and good morning. Welcome to Thursday, July 2nd already. Oh my goodness. Tomorrow, everyone should have the day off. Some of us are working, but you know, we roll into America's 250th on Saturday.
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0: George Burge, Luke Bryan, ride, ride, ride. A lot of people getting ready to ride, ride, ride all over the country. Hitting the road today for the long 4th of July weekend. 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
0: Hello there and good morning. How are you? Megan Maroney getting a little bit of a break on her tour. And at one of her last tour stops, she saw a little girl in the crowd who just loves Megan. And I don't know if her sign said, "Can I have your boots?" 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She will never forget that for the rest of her life.

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1: Chase Matthew, darling. Okay, so there are a lot of memes rolling around saying this could be the last couple days with some people having all their digits in their limbs. Remember, if you're doing the firework thing, please be careful.
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3: 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It appears by its own numbers, the U.S. government seems insolvent. 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

Well, that'll get us kicked off here. Hope everybody's having a great start to your Thursday. Rick Taylor in here as we head into a long three-day holiday weekend for a lot of folks. 4th of July weekend, America's 250th birthday. You say

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0: I have the feeling she probably could. She just don't want to. That's just my thoughts on it. I don't know. I could be totally wrong. I can't love you anymore. That's good, huh? Ella Langley and Morgan Wallen. Everybody's having a great start to your Thursday. It's Rick Taylor in here with you.
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0: I bet he can kick them suckers halfway across the room whenever he gets home from a Saturday night show. There's Mr. Saturday Night. That's John Party. Hey, it's Rick Taylor with you here. Well, how much emergency cash do you keep around the house? Well, it turns out the amount of cash you keep on hand should vary a little bit depending on your income, your expenses, and other factors. But generally, according to a new report, it's best to have between $200 and $1,000 in emergency cash at the house. You know, hidden in a place where nobody knows where it is. Nobody even knows you got it. A few $100 can certainly help bail us out of many circumstances, you know, like paying for gas, food, or even last-minute bills that happen unexpectedly.
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0: That's Lauren Elena and Chase Matthew. Man, they sound good together, don't they? Here's called All My Exes. All My Exes. Good stuff. Hey, it's Rick Taylor. We appreciate you starting your day with us. We have all of your favorite country, including some good stuff coming up from Ella Langley. Hang tight for that. Well, if you don't have any earplugs for the 4th of July, how can you save your hearing when those fireworks are too loud? Well, try humming. Yeah, apparently that gives us short-term protection by contracting our middle ear muscles, which lessens the impact of the external noise. Yeah, I know. I just saw that and thought, huh, I need to share that with my people. I need to know what to do. It always affects animals, too. Crazy. Can't do much for them, but just drowning the noise out as best we can, which is, I guess, the same thing we do, too. We can just hum. We can't tell our dogs and cats to hum.
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0: 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Rick Taylor in here as we head into a long three-day holiday weekend for a lot of folks. 4th of July weekend, America's 250th birthday.

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0: Yeah, brand new stuff from Jelly Roll. Yeah, just filed for divorce from Bunny XO. I found out it was over a month ago, really, but we had no idea. I still can't believe that. Very disappointing. Ugh, I thought they were going to be one of the couples that were another Tim and Faith, but no, doesn't appear that. Yeah, that's unfortunate. Well, turns out endless errands and urgent responsibilities have you feeling stressed out. It happens. We'll find some instant relief. Here's what you got to do. Touch a plant. I mean, clearly not one that's prickly, but a study found that people who touched plants for just 2 minutes created a sense of calm that lasted for hours. Simple enough, right?
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2: Hey, y'all, it's Zach John King, and this is my new song, Get to Drinking. The story behind Get to Drinking is about a relationship that I had in the past that after a few Jack and Cokes, I started to paint it with rose-colored glasses, started to act like it wasn't my fault for letting things get so bad. I think everybody feels that way at some point in a relationship. It's a song that covers a sad topic with really upbeat and fun music.

claim. Come and get it. Man, that's good. I love that. Miranda Lambert, it's Rick Taylor with you on this Thursday. What are going to be some of the most popular foods being grilled and chilled this weekend? I'll tell you what I found out coming up.

0: Now, it's going to be a whole lot of grilling and chilling as we head into this 4th of July weekend. A lot of people like to just relax, you know, and take the weekend off, enjoy the opportunity to not have to work. You know, if your work gives you off, that's great. If you are one of the ones that's got to work, though, well, God bless you for doing that. Hopefully, you'll find a little bit of time to get out there and enjoy yourself. But what are the most popular foods we consume on July 4th? Well, it turns out YouGov.com just did a survey and found out, as far as main dishes go, as you would expect, burgers reign supreme. Yeah, 65%. That's more than half of Americans saying that is part of their ideal barbecue plate, a barbecue burger. Next comes hot dogs. I kind of thought hot dogs would have been first, but no, come in second. And then a slab of ribs. Nothing like throwing a big slab of ribs on a barbecue pit and whew, that's good stuff right there. Potato salad is a top side dish, followed by corn on the cob, baked beans, and, of course, you got to have a watermelon in there to cool things down after you eat all that good food. That's what people are going to be serving up this 4th of July weekend. Flag football isn't about who you are. It's who you become. Shape the game. Create the play. 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
0: Hope everybody's having a great start to your Thursday. Rick Taylor in here as we head into a long three-day holiday weekend for a lot of folks. 4th of July weekend, America's 250th birthday.

0: Lainey Wilson, Phone Keys Wallet, and You Love That. That's our latest one. That's good stuff right there. It's Rick Taylor with you on this Thursday. We appreciate you making us part of your start to a day. Hey, the rich live longer than the rest of us do. Just found this out. Government Accountability Office. Who knew there was even such a thing? Government's accountable to what? Well, I don't know. But research has found that low-income Americans are projected to die as much as 13 years earlier than those who have tons of money, as if you needed another reason to get rich quick. Or die trying, I guess.
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14: The first year, the 10th, 25th, 50th, 60th. 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

0: turns out that's a true story. Said he wrote that about his grandpa giving him a Chevy Silverado. Despite I've seen videos where he's got an F-150 or maybe it's F-1050 or 1350 or whatever they've got. But I'm sure we're top of the line on whatever that is. But I don't know. Bailey Zimmerman right there. Good stuff. Hey, we appreciate you making us a part of your Thursday, everybody, as we head into a long holiday weekend here with all your country favorites. Got some John Party on the way, some Morgan Wallen coming up, and Jordan Davis, just to name a few. And that's just getting us started here this morning. So keep it right here. All the best country. As you get the job done, we'll be in here playing the hits for you.
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2: A

0: as we head into this 4th of July weekend. A lot of people like to just relax, you know, and take the weekend off, enjoy the opportunity to not have to work. Well, turns out YouGov.com just did a survey and found out, as far as main dishes go, as you would expect, burgers reign supreme. More than half of Americans saying that is part of their ideal barbecue plate. A barbecue burger. Next comes hot dogs. Come in second. And then a slab of ribs. Whew, that's good stuff right there. Potato salad is a top side dish, followed by corn on the cob, baked beans, and of course you got to have a watermelon in there to cool things down after you eat all that good food. That's what people are going to be serving up this 4th of July weekend.
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0: tell you to wash your hands and wash them well, but health officials are investigating multiple clusters of cyclopariasis. I may have said that correctly. Anyway, basically, it's a parasitic illness that causes explosive diarrhea. Nobody wants that. Nobody. On any time, you know, any season, but come on, especially the holiday.
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Hey, I'm sure you are aware of the couple that climbed all the way up the Empire State Building yesterday. 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

0: Ryan, so yesterday it was crazy. The news folks like, what are they doing? They had a lot of trust in that medal at the very, very top of the Empire State Building. It's a Russian couple. 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
12: Mostly sunny today. We're going to have highs in the low 80s and fairly light winds throughout our day. Cloudy tonight, but becoming clear through the overnight hours. Lows in the mid-50s. Tomorrow, a sunny day with highs reaching about 85.
0: Oh, man. Nathan's hot dog eating contest. The annual contest takes place July 4th. And it looks like eating 70 hot

0: Dan and Shay say so. They're like, hey, Taylor, anybody can get us to perform at Taylor Swift's wedding. We will do anything. We'll perform our songs, her songs, whatever she wants. So I haven't heard that they got asked to do that. They were just offering that they were available.
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0: Darlin.
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11: Mostly sunny today. We're going to have highs in the low 80s and fairly light winds throughout our day. Cloudy tonight, but becoming clear through the overnight hours. Lows in the mid-50s. Tomorrow, a sunny day with highs reaching about 85.
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0: woman, man, everyone, wash your hands, or I don't know, whatever we can do to avoid this latest, okay, explosive diarrhea. See what I mean? You don't want it. You don't want to be around anyone that has it. Well, health officials are investigating this new, it's a cyclosporiasis, a parasitic illness that causes explosive diarrhea. Ugh. Yeah. Get me that hand sanitizer. Wash your hands. Sing happy birthday while you do.
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Well, I saw him walk in with his cowboy hat, and I thought to myself, I could use some of that. His boots like glass on a sawdust floor. Had

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And that's when I realized that she was every cowboy's dream come true.

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0: After all the bars are closed, coming up, Luke Combs sleepless in a hotel room. I would be anywhere if it were 78 degrees. That's what the mayor of New York City wants everyone to keep their thermostats. 78 degrees, turn off lights and electronics and unplug them when you're not using them. That is what they are trying to do. They're making that a rule in their buildings, dimming and turning off lights, trying to stabilize the grid so the AC stays on and lives are saved. Whew.
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0: 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I don't know, man. 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

0: 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Thank you for telling me that I needed to get my governmental type things done today. What? 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
12: Mostly sunny today. We're going to have highs in the low 80s and fairly light winds throughout our day. Cloudy tonight, but becoming clear through the overnight hours, lows in the mid-50s. Tomorrow, a sunny day with highs reaching about 85.
0: 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Team USA in the World Cup advancing. That was such

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That's Hardy and Favorite Country Song. I'm Eric De Niro. Got some Luke Combs on the way for you after Cole Swindell with some help from Jody Messina. Here's She Had Me from Heads, Carolina.

0: Kenny Chesney and Carry On. I'm Eric De Niro. Have you ever experienced textual satisfaction? I bet you have. 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
10: Increasing clouds through the evening and then clearing on the overnight. We'll have lows at about 55 degrees. Sunny for tomorrow. Look for highs in the mid-80s. And on Independence Day, mostly sunny skies, highs about 90.

0: 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Stick around. Got some Luke Bryan on the way, and I'll throw Jordan Davis on for you next.
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0: That's Alexandra Kay and Straight for the Heart. I'm Eric DeNiro, and if you want to live longer, be afraid. A long-term Stanford University study proves that worrywarts are likely to live longer than happy-go-lucky people. The researchers found that in any given year, the scaredy cats were about 30% less likely to die than their carefree partners.
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0: Increasing clouds through the evening and then clearing on the overnight. We'll have lows at about 55 degrees. Sunny for tomorrow. Look for highs in the mid-80s. And on Independence Day, mostly sunny skies. Highs about 90.
1: 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The latest from Cody Johnson, too. Here's Old Dominion with Snapback.

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3: Increasing clouds through the evening and then clearing on the overnight. We'll have lows at about 55 degrees. Sunny for tomorrow. Look for highs in the mid-80s. And on Independence Day, mostly sunny skies. Highs about 90.

0: That's the latest from Jelly Roll. It's called Hands Up. I'm Eric De Niro. Stick around. Got some Luke Bryan on the way, and Tucker Wetmore is up next.
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0: 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Eating breakfast is the key to maximum happiness. Researchers have found that the energy you lose by skipping breakfast never gets made up, no matter what you eat for the rest of the day. And studies show that the more energy you have, the happier you're going to feel.
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0: That's Luke Combs and Be By You. 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

0: That's Parker McCollum and Burn It Down. I'm Eric De Niro. Don't go anywhere. There's more great country headed your way from Lainey Wilson, Luke Bryan, and George Burge is next.
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